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2: Yavapai Broadcasting News, I'm Paul David. The Yavapai and Coconino County Health Department say the measles virus was found in wastewater samples taken from the Sedona Wastewater Treatment Plant on July 7th and again on the 9th. The results confirmed that one or more people with a measles infection were in the area. Measles is one of the most contagious diseases and can cause severe health issues in children and adults. The best way to prevent measles is the MMR vaccine. Individuals who develop any symptoms of measles should self-isolate, stay away from others, and seek medical care. People with measles symptoms should first call their health care provider or medical facility before going in so they can receive instructions to prevent exposing others. Prescott police say a man wanted in Tucson for sexual conduct with a minor was recently arrested in Prescott. Officials say 66-year-old John Sperry was arrested without incident by Prescott police officers in the U.S. Marshals Service. Sperry was wanted on charges for crimes that allegedly occurred in 2004. The victim was a minor at the time and a foster child of Sperry's. He was booked into the Yavapai County Jail and is awaiting extradition back to Tucson. Prescott Valley Police K-9 team and the Arizona Law Enforcement K-9 Association will host a free public demonstration on Tuesday, July 21st at Findlay Toyota Center. Doors open at 4 p.m. with a different demonstration starting at 6 p.m. K-9 teams from Prescott Valley, Chino Valley, Prescott, and YCSO will be on hand. The Prescott Valley Police Department is taking applications for their next Citizens Police Academy, scheduled to start on August 18th. The program allows residents to see how law enforcement operates. Classes will be held each Tuesday night from 6 to 9 for 9 weeks. The deadline to apply is August 13th. Registration information can be found on our news page at myradioplace.com. Camp Verde will hold their next Citizens Academy from August 4th through October 6th. Applications are available at Town Hall or on the town's website. They're due by this Friday, July 17th. This information can be found at our news page, again at myradioplace.com. With the news, I'm Paul David for Yavapai Broadcasting.
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4: Happy Tuesday. Here's a look at your afternoon weather summary. 50% chance of showers and thunderstorms continues through the afternoon with winds gusting as high as 15 miles an hour. Tonight, a 30% chance of showers and thunderstorms, mainly before 11 p.m. Winds calming down to gusts around 5 miles an hour this evening. Flagstaff seeing an overnight low of 55, Sedona 71, Prescott 67, Cottonwood 72, and Payson with an overnight low of 65.
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If you've ever sent a voice memo instead of a text because it was faster, then listened back to yourself and reconsidered your entire personality, that is true growth. Uncomfortable audio documented growth. I'm Ryan Chase. Coming up, Bon Jovi, Go-Go's. Right now, it's Electric Light Orchestra.

0: Go-Go's, we got the beats. I'm Ryan Chase. Hey, be honest with me. Has a bad hair day ever completely derailed your entire mood before you even left the house? Turns out that is backed by actual research now. 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Basically, your hair is doing more emotional labor than we ever give it credit for. So no, you're not being dramatic. Your hair really is running the show some days.
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0: Harold Faltermeyer, Axel F., it's Ryan Chase. If you're expecting and haven't picked a name yet, you can brace yourself because there's about to be a wave of babies named after soccer players. They now say names like Christian, Weston, Jude, Lionel, and Luca. Those are all trending hard thanks to the World Cup putting these guys on every screen for weeks straight. So somewhere out there, a kid is about to spend his whole life explaining he wasn't actually named after Messi, just inspired by the vibes. So pick wisely, folks. That name is sticking around a lot longer than this tournament will.
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0: The cars you might think. I'm Ryan Chase. Thanks for hanging out with us. If you were raised to believe money talk is basically a family taboo, Gen Z didn't get that memo. And honestly, good for them. They now say young people are posting salaries and spending habits online, calling it loud budgeting, treating their paycheck like just another thing worth sharing since they share literally everything else anyways. It's not magically making anyone smarter with money, but it's at least breaking the silence around a topic everyone used to whisper about. So don't be shocked if your next scroll includes someone's exact salary right next to their lunch photo.
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2: The Alpha Pi Broadcasting News, I'm Paul David. The Pocket Fire north of Sedona is now 83% contained at 27,393 acres. The acreage has not changed over the past few days. Officials say 1 to 2 inches of rain fell over the southern flank of the fire Monday, which helped crews with containment lines. Much of the active fire is in the interior of the blaze, so smoke will continue to be visible over the next several days. Highway 89A through Oak Creek Canyon was reopened Monday, and all residents impacted by the fire are on ready status. National Weather Service in Flagstaff says the risk of thunderstorms producing localized flash flooding is increased for tomorrow, especially from the Mogollon Rim south into Yavapai and Gila counties. Abundant monsoon moisture and slow-moving storms will combine to bring the flash flood risk. The risk area expands to cover much of Arizona on Thursday and Friday. Recent burn scars are especially vulnerable to flash flooding. Yavapai County is notifying property taxpayers of the county's intention to raise its primary property taxes over last year. Yavapai County is proposing an increase in primary property taxes of $1.9 million, or 2.9%. Primary property taxes on a $100,000 home will go up to $164.43. It's currently $159.84, an increase of $4.59. A public hearing will be held on Monday, July 27th at 9 a.m. at the Supervisors' Hearing Rooms in Cottonwood and Prescott. You can find further information on the county's website. Camp Verde will have a different look to their water and sewer bill starting next month. The town says the Utilities Department is launching a new billing software that will put both water and sewer on the same bill. The town has been working towards this goal ever since acquiring the water system in 2021. Starting next month, customers will receive the new bill, which will also come with a new account number. Any resident using AutoPay will have to reestablish AutoPay with their new account number. Once the new system launches, customers should log in and verify their account information, including contact information and billing preferences. With the news, I'm Paul David for Yavapai Broadcasting.
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5: Happy Tuesday. Here's a look at your afternoon weather summary. 50% chance of showers and thunderstorms continues through the afternoon with winds gusting as high as 15 miles an hour. Tonight, a 30% chance of showers and thunderstorms, mainly before 11 p.m. Winds calming down to gusts around 5 miles an hour this evening. Flagstaff seeing an overnight low of 55, Sedona 71, Prescott 67, Cottonwood 72, and Payson with an overnight low of 65.
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0: Tuesday, July 14th. You are hanging out with me, Madison, and we can all admit to liking one thing. No, I'm not talking about pizza. I am talking about mac and cheese. It is National Mac and Cheese Day. That's a fan favorite. It is. I love a good gourmet mac and cheese, the white cheddar with the breadcrumbs on top, but really, I don't discriminate. I'm a good old craft girl, too.
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0: A world record has been set. Attention, attention. Something I did not even know was a thing. The world record for most t-shirts worn during a marathon. David Rush has officially broken the Guinness World Record with 125 shirts. This man competed in the YMCA Famous Idaho Potato Marathon, wore 125 shirts, still finished the race in 5 hours and 54 minutes. So the 6-hour cutoff is the requirement for the Guinness. He made that by, geez, just a few minutes. And he wore all of those t-shirts. He was probably sweating so much. He probably lost like 6 pounds.
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0: 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A lot of people getting ready to head out of town, maybe jumping on an airplane. Paper boarding passes, they may soon be a thing of the past. More airlines are pushing travelers towards the digital-only boarding. I know that's definitely a thing. American Airlines, they've already scaled back. 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They don't have any paper passes altogether. Are you for it or against it, going all digital? The phone makes it so easy, but it scares me that we can't ever do it. 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
1: Chaka Khan, Chaka Khan, Chaka Khan, Chaka Khan, Chaka

Prince with 1999. Wouldn't it be nice to take it back to the 90s? That was just the beginning of the internet, right? You got AOL, Messenger, maybe a little MySpace. It was a simpler time then, wasn't it? Madison June is my name. All of your favorite music, by the way, including this from CCR.

0: Madison June and you hanging out together. Who set a goal for themselves to read more this year? Maybe that was one of your New Year's resolutions. Not enough people are following through. When you look at the genre of adult fiction, that was up 5.7% this past 6 months, but everything else has fallen flat. For the first part of this year, from January to June, sales are down. Are you a reader like me? We need to get to the bookstore.
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0: Hello. Thank you so much for keeping it here, keeping me company each and every single weekday. When it comes to art, it is very, very open to interpretation. I love going to an art museum. I like creating art. A new tribute to a Dutch artist who just passed away has everybody saying, 800 pounds of peanut butter spread across a museum floor in the Netherlands. Yeah, I'm being serious. 800 pounds of peanut butter inside this museum, and they are saying that this is art. So you can come and tour it. You can walk around the peanut butter. Can't touch it. Can't step on it. But it's a 2-month exclusive exhibit. Whose idea was this? It is going to smell like peanut butter inside that art museum forever. And it'll be hard to remove, too. Have you ever gotten peanut butter oil on your shirt? I do love peanut butter, though.
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1: I've heard people say that too much of anything is not good for you, baby. 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

Happy Tuesday, friends. Madison June, always happy to hang out with you. I'll tell you what, the biopic Michael, centered around Michael Jackson, has become the first biopic to surpass $1 billion. How cool is that? Here's Michael now. It's

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0: Well, well, well, this is quite an achievement, a significant advancement in robotic surgery. Just announced, the University of California, San Diego has successfully used a humanoid robot to perform a gallbladder removal. I wonder what this means for the advancement of medicine.
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0: Hey, hey, hey. It is Madison online at Madison on air and right here inside your radio. Really sad news about the actor Sam Neill of Jurassic Park fame. You remember him, Dr. Grant. There's no one like Dr. Grant. Unfortunately, passed away at 78 years old. Very short bout of illness. I know he suffered from skin cancer. I don't think that was the root cause, but 78 is so young. He was such an iconic actor.
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The Cloud.

you hear that? That's the Whispers playing it just for you. You're welcome, Madison June, in with you, playing all of your favorites. The Human League coming up, Bruce Springsteen now, Steelers Wheel. Yeah, we got that too.

0: Okay, this cannot be true. According to recent analysis of the U.S. Census data, nearly 1 in 5 Americans between the age of 25 and 34 now live with their parents or grandparents. That is the highest level ever on record. I know there's expensive housing and mortgage rates are through the roof and there's a challenging job market. It makes it really hard for Gen Z, but I remember not wanting to live with my parents. Whatever happened to that?
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0: Ladies, this one's for you. Have you ever been to the nail salon? You're getting your nails done, hanging out, and on television, there's always some cooking show, but you can't hear it. The volume's off, and you just got to read it. It's true. It's happened to all of us. Do you think there are too many chefs on TV? The real chefs, they're the ones in the kitchen. They're busting their butts in the local restaurants here, working for us, but the celebrity chefs, they might be the problem. Do they even really know how to cook? Or is Bobby Flay just doing that same show over and over again for 20 years?
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0: You love the music. I love the music. That's why we're here. That's why we're friends. I'm online at Madison on Air, so you can be friends with me on social media. I sure would love that. Make sure you're following us on social media, too. Thanks for streaming. Thanks for listening. Make sure you wake up with us tomorrow morning. I'll chat with you. See ya.
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0: Every little thing she does is magic. Sting of the Police, taking it old school back to the 80s. More great classic hits. We'll bump it up to 1994 with Wilson Phillips on the other side of these.
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0: from the soundtrack of the very funny 1982 John Hughes film Fast Times at Ridgemont High. From the soundtrack, big song in and of its own, Somebody's Baby, Jackson Browne.
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0: Studio. Great one there from Phil Collins. Got music on the way from Billy Joel. And here I go again, the great David Coverdale in Whitesnake coming up.
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0: doing just that, like the title of the song says. Or let the music play. And Shannon got Aerosmith and a great one from the 80s from the Tubes next.
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0: She's a beauty. Back to the 80s with the Tubes, One Hit Wonder. And speaking of the 80s, we'll bounce it up to 1984. 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

0: The only hotel you could check out of, but never ever leave, Hotel California. 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
1: Young MC, bust move. We're busting a move in the night time with great classic hits of the late 60s to the early 2000s. Got Van Halen to sing for you coming up.
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0: Bryan Adams on the radio station bringing you great tunes. We got them. Great classic hits of the late 60s through the early 2000s. And Richard Marks with another in minutes.
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0: Every day is a winding road, the great Sheryl Crow. Moving forward with great classic hits of the late 60s, 70s, 80s, 90s, and early 2000s. Fat Bennett's Hour and Mr. Mister with Kyrie coming in.
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0: don't want to miss a thing. One of several hits for that legendary band, the one and only Steven Tyler and Aerosmith. OMD, Orchestral Maneuvers in the Dark, If You Leave by Suggestion. Going to play it for Gary and the crew. Got to sound at work tonight. And speaking of Gary, another Gary, Gary Newman with a one-hit wonder, the great song from the 80s, Cars, coming up too.
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0: Don't Turn Around, one of four big hits for Jenny Brueggen and Ace of Base. Speaking of great classic hits, I've got a ton of them all the way. A Flock of Seagulls leads the way after the break, and we'll hop on board that runaway train with Soul Asylum 2 coming up.
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0: I don't want to know what love is. That band on the road touring through the summer months. They're opening various shows for the great Lynyrd Skynyrd. It's Lou Gramm and Foreigner.
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0: in the air tonight. I mentioned it before, about a minute 40 into that tune. In my opinion, one of the best drum solos ever from one of the best drummers of all time, the legendary Phil Collins, of course, with a classic, and more of those on the way. 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

0: Taking a little musical drive back to the 80s with Rico Kasich and the Cars. Mike Scott, thank you so much for being here with me. Got some great tunes headed your way from Mr. Petty. We'll hear from Michael Cimbello from the Flashdance soundtrack with a big song, and Chrissy Hynde of the Pretenders, too, on the way.
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And here we go, folks, already halfway through the month. So if you're still existing on 4th of July leftovers for lunch, I think you're in a bit of trouble right now. Good morning to you.

0: See, if we weren't so lazy with our language, that would be six words he'd say to you. I will be there for you. Bon Jovi, it's TC. They recently got back together and had some concerts with a big comeback in mind and mixed reviews on that. Most people said they were glad they went, but thought that John was kind of holding back on the vocals, which is understandable since he had to go through a whole thing with his vocals. He thought he was never going to sing again. So I think he's doing okay. We have Madonna, who is still making music and hitting the charts. She's coming up next.
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0: Roxette. We have Billy Idol that made an old Tommy's James and the Shondells song his own, and it's coming up.
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0: It is Toto, TC, and a song that was a gift from Prince is coming up. I saw this thing online, so I entered to win it. It's a solar-powered backyard walk-in beer cooler. How cool is that, huh? It's like the size of a big shed, but the roof is solar panels, and I guess they have some, like, batteries inside, right, to run this cooler. Yeah, Natural Light is the company, you know, the beer, that, and they're also including what is supposed to be a lifetime supply of beer, which is a gift card for like $15,000, something like, is that a lifetime supply of beer? I don't know. What if the price of beer goes up? Anyways, if I win it, I'm just going to tie the power part into my house. It'll be my own little power station, but don't tell anybody because they won't draw my name.
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What do you know? Prince, we were just talking about him. He wrote that song for the Bengals we heard a little while ago, Manic Monday. But he did not write this song. It's all The Cure for you. Good morning. It's TC.

0: That's when the whole go-go thing blew up and Belinda Carlisle went on her own and did quite well. It's TC, Mad About You, just moments away from Boston. Pokemon Go is fashionable again because it's the 10th anniversary of that. Some people never left. Yesterday I said, yeah, I'd rather go on a snipe hunt, right? But, you know, it does give me some hope that if you embrace things from the past, that other things will come back. Maybe somebody this time will do a successful relaunch of MySpace.
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0: I love that Kevin Costner is quoted as saying that Whitney Houston was his one true love. But I think he's got a couple ex-wives going, wait a second. You said, yeah. 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
2: Yavapai Broadcasting News, I'm Paul David. The National Weather Service and Flagstaff issued a flood watch for Yavapai County, Northern Gila County, Oak Creek, and Sycamore Canyons from 11 o'clock this morning through 11 o'clock tonight. Forecasters say abundant moisture is in place. Thunderstorms developing over the higher terrain will move into the watch area during the afternoon and evening. Some storms will be capable of producing 1 to 2 inches of rain in less than an hour. Highs today will range from the low 80s in Flagstaff and the Quad City area to the low to mid 90s in Sedona and the Verde Valley. Prescott police say a man wanted in Tucson for sexual conduct with a minor was recently arrested in Prescott. Officials say 66-year-old John Sperry was arrested without incident by Prescott police officers and the U.S. Marshals Service. Sperry was wanted on charges for crimes that allegedly occurred in 2004. The victim was a minor at the time and a foster child of Sperry's. He was booked into the Yavapai County Jail and is awaiting extradition back to Tucson. Prescott Valley says they closed Yavapai Road between Navajo Drive and Needles Drive Tuesday morning to allow a contractor to repair the traffic signal wires that were damaged Monday during fiber optic construction. The town says the repairs could take several days to complete. Detours, of course, are in place. Camp Verde says Holloman Street between Main Street and Wood Street will be closed from 3 o'clock this Friday through 5 p.m. Saturday for the annual Corn Fest. The Verde Valley Farmers Market and Fort Verde State Historic Park will remain open and accessible during the closure. Detours will be in place. Matt Force and Cordis Lakes will hold a Dump the Drugs event on Thursday, August 13th. It'll be from 5 to 7 at the Cordis Lakes Community Center. Residents can dispose of unwanted, outdated, and unused prescriptions and over-the-counter medications. 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
5: Happy Wednesday. Here's a look at your morning forecast. Showers and thunderstorms makes its way to northern Arizona between 11 a.m. and 5 p.m. today. Partly sunny and hot temperatures. Light wind around 5 miles an hour. Chance for precipitation is at 80%. Flagstaff seeing a high of 83, Sedona 95, Prescott 91, Cottonwood 99, and Payson with a high of 91. That's your morning forecast.
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you ever need to know what a bunch of screaming Japanese girls sound like, there you go. Cheap Trick. Good morning, it's TC as we get all tropical, nautical on your Wednesday.

0: Spandau Ballet. We're going to hear from a band from Australia coming up in a little bit here. You know, the ideal movie length, according to research now, is 88 minutes. By the way, The Odyssey, that new blockbuster, soon-to-be blockbuster, that they're saying is going to be a blockbuster, coming out is 2 hours, 52 minutes. Do you remember when they had intermissions at movies? Mostly at drive-ins, right? But if a movie took up more than a reel, back when it was on film, they would have to go to an intermission, and it gave them an opportunity to have people go to the snack bar. I think I recommend that they do that during this movie. They're doing it at concerts now. And plus, the ushers can walk around and, you know, at the length of that movie, wake people up.
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2: From Yavapai Broadcasting, here's a look at your early morning weather summary. Today is Wednesday, July 15th. Monsoon moisture has returned, and risk for heavy rainfall and localized flooding makes its way to northern Arizona. With the added moisture, temperature begins to trend toward normal today and even below normal by late week. Today brings showers and thunderstorms between 11 and 5 p.m. today. Partly sunny and hot, light and variable wind around 5 miles an hour. Chance of precipitation is at 80%. Taking a look at your daily highs, Flagstaff 83, Sedona 95, Prescott 91, Cottonwood 99, and Payson with a high of 91. Tonight brings a chance of showers and thunderstorms, mostly cloudy skies and light and variable wind around 5 miles an hour. Chances for precipitation tonight is at 50%. From Yavapai Broadcasting, that's your early morning weather summary.
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0: John Waite, and when he came out with that single, he guest starred on this ABC. It had to be on ABC, yeah, because they'd only do this. This show called Glitter about teenage models. Did you see that? It probably lasted like 4 or 5 episodes, but he was on one of them, and he had a crush on one of the teenage girls. What was he, 40 at the time? No, I don't think so. He was younger than that. Daryl Hall and John Oates is coming up.
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2: 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The National Weather Service and Flagstaff issued a flood watch for Yavapai County, Northern Gila County, Oak Creek, and Sycamore Canyons through 11 p.m. tonight. Forecasters say some storms could produce 1 to 2 inches of rain in less than an hour. The public is reminded to stay out of flooded washes and drainages. Remember, turn around, don't drown. Coconino County applied for an economic injury disaster loan to the Arizona Department of Emergency and Military Affairs, or DEMA, due to the pocket fire and the financial damages caused to local businesses. The program offers 30-year loans with an interest rate capped at 4% to affected businesses. The county asked a group of businesses to fill out a worksheet so the county would have a better idea of the damage done. The sampling showed that the businesses lost upwards of $743,000 between June 19th and July 7th. The information was submitted to DEMA for consideration. It will then be forwarded to Governor Katie Hobbs for endorsement. Further information can be found on our news page at myradioplace.com. Cottonwood will hold an Old Town Cottonwood Master Plan public workshop tonight from 5:30 to 7:30 at 815 South Main Street. Members of the project team will be available for questions. The Coconino National Forest says the Willard Springs Green Waste site will reopen this Friday for free green waste-only disposal. The site was closed to support aerial firefighting for the pocket fire in Oak Creek Canyon. The Willard Springs Green Waste site will return to its regular schedule. It will be open Fridays and Saturdays from 9 a.m. to 5 p.m. each day through October 31st. Camp Verde Unified School District will hold a free back-to-school family health fair on July 27th from 1 to 4 at the Camp Verde Middle School Gym. Families will be able to access free health screenings, community resources, and school supplies. And the Prescott Valley Police K-9 team and the Arizona Law Enforcement K-9 Association will host a free public demonstration on Tuesday, July 21st at Findlay Toyota Center. Doors open at 4 p.m. with the difference demonstration starting at 6. That's news from Yavapai Broadcasting.
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4: Happy Wednesday. Here's a look at your morning forecast. Showers and thunderstorms makes its way to northern Arizona between 11 a.m. and 5 p.m. today. Partly sunny and hot temperatures. Light wind around 5 miles an hour. Chance for precipitation is at 80%. Flagstaff seeing a high of 83, Sedona 95, Prescott 91, Cottonwood 99, and Payson with a high of 91. That's your morning forecast.
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0: If I could turn back time, there would still be like a Batman TV series on the air that was as campy as the one in the 60s and as colorful, right? It's TC. Did you know that the Wayne Manor on the Batman TV series was an actual house? At least they used the out, you know, the outside shots, kind of like the house on the Brady Bunch, right? Well, the actual house is on the market for $32 million. And if I was looking at that house, of course I'd get a home inspector, and I would make sure he could get into the Batcave to check out the sub pump.
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0: had to apply hairspray during the end of that song. Bon Jovi, it's TC. What did we learn today? I signed up to win a solar-powered backyard walk-in beer cooler from Natural Light Beer. And if I win it, I'm just going to use the solar part for my house, okay? Ideal movie length, according to research, is 88 minutes, and The Odyssey is 2 hours and 52 minutes long. They need an intermission, don't they? Let's vote for that. Have yourself a great rest of your Wednesday. Keep it locked right here.
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an all-time favorite from Peter Gabriel, and In Your Eyes. Hey there, I'm Linda. Thanks so much for hanging out with us. Hope you're having a really great Wednesday so far. It's Fleetwood Mac, and go your own way.

0: She had the big hair going on in the 80s, and of course, that amazing voice, Laura Branigan, one of those artists who passed away entirely too young, and Gloria. Hey, I'm Linda on the way, stuff from the Eagles, and more.
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0: Eagles one of these nights. Yeah, still, one of the best places to see them is the Sphere in Vegas. Even they say it's an amazing place for them to play. 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
2: 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The National Weather Service in Flagstaff issued a flood watch for Yavapai County, Northern Gila County, Oak Creek, and Sycamore Canyons from 11 o'clock this morning through 11 o'clock tonight. Forecasters say abundant moisture is in place. Thunderstorms developing over the higher terrain will move into the watch area during the afternoon and evening. Some storms will be capable of producing 1 to 2 inches of rain in less than an hour. Highs today will range from the low 80s in Flagstaff and the Quad City area to the low to mid 90s in Sedona and the Verde Valley. Prescott police say a man wanted in Tucson for sexual conduct with a minor was recently arrested in Prescott. Officials say 66-year-old John Sperry was arrested without incident by Prescott police officers and the U.S. Marshals Service. Sperry was wanted on charges for crimes that allegedly occurred in 2004. The victim was a minor at the time and a foster child of Sperry's. He was booked into the Yavapai County Jail and is awaiting extradition back to Tucson. Prescott Valley says they closed Yavapai Road between Navajo Drive and Needles Drive Tuesday morning to allow a contractor to repair the traffic signal wires that were damaged Monday during fiber optic construction. The town says the repairs could take several days to complete. Detours, of course, are in place. Camp Verde says Holloman Street between Main Street and Wood Street will be closed from 3 o'clock this Friday through 5 p.m. Saturday for the annual Corn Fest. The Verde Valley Farmers Market and Fort Verde State Historic Park will remain open and accessible during the closure. Detours will be in place. Mat Force and Cordis Lakes will hold a Dump the Drugs event on Thursday, August 13th. It'll be from 5 to 7 at the Cordis Lakes Community Center. Residents can dispose of unwanted, outdated, and unused prescriptions and over-the-counter medications. Information on these stories and others can be found on our news page. 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With the news, I'm Paul David for Yavapai Broadcasting.
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4: Happy Wednesday. Here's a look at your morning forecast. Showers and thunderstorms makes its way to northern Arizona between 11 a.m. and 5 p.m. today. Partly sunny and hot temperatures. Light wind around 5 miles an hour. Chance for precipitation is at 80%. Flagstaff seeing a high of 83, Sedona 95, Prescott 91, Cottonwood 99, and Payson with a high of 91. That's your morning forecast.
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Yeah, I remember the trench coats from the video of that one from back in the day. Hey there, I'm Linda with one of those songs that'll always make you smile and feel hopeful at the same time. 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
1: It's Prince. 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I know I do. On the way, the Beach Boys and Bob Seger.
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0: There are certain songs I really love to hear when I'm driving. That would be one of them. The Romantics and Talking in Your Sleep. Train in just a couple of minutes. And Bobby Brown on the way.
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0: Another one of those songs you probably remember from MTV or VH1 back in the day. J. Geil's Band and Freeze Frame. 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
10: 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Olson suggests the following films: Outriding the Devil, The Great Nomad Expedition, and Jacob's Lane. 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

0: It's Aerosmith and What It Takes. Hey, Olive Garden's never-ending pasta pass, and it is back. 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The return coincides with the chain's annual never-ending pasta bowl promotion, which also introduces, you know, some new pasta selections for you. Hey, on the way, stuff from Peter Gabriel and Donna Lewis.
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0: Cause I gotta have faith. Ooh, I gotta have faith. Because I gotta have faith. I gotta have faith.
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0: one of those songs that I believe was used in a coffee commercial, maybe. It seems like it. I think Maxwell House, right? I'm Linda. Hope you're having the best day ever. On the way, England Dan and John Ford Coley and the Police.
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It's Roxette and Listen to Your Heart. Hey there, I'm Linda in for Tim. He'll be back later next week. Here's Cool in the Gang, and it's ladies' night. Mm-hmm.

0: It's Berlin and Take My Breath Away. Thanks again for making us a part of your everyday. You know, there's this new survey that finds young people that are dating, the one thing they are looking for, like red flags, is really all about like financial stuff. Like most people are really, you know, talking, busy, getting to the nitty gritty about someone's finances before they get married now or even moving in together. A lot of people say that they feel like financial compatibility is actually more important than emotional chemistry or physical attraction or even shared interests. Smart. Hey, on the way, Bon Jovi and the B-52s.
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0: The Cure, just like heaven. 7:32 from Stevie Nicks. Tom Petty, of course, one of those great duets from back in the day. And Stop Dragging My Heart Around. The B-52s, one of the greatest party bands ever on the way. 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

0: Yeah, one of the greatest party bands ever, the B-52s. 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I'm Linda with the Steve Miller Band on the way and Fine Young Cannibals.
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2: Yavapai Broadcasting News, I'm Paul David. The National Weather Service in Flagstaff issued a flood watch for Yavapai County, Northern Gila County, Oak Creek, and Sycamore Canyons through 11 o'clock tonight. Forecasters say some storms could produce 1 to 2 inches of rain in less than an hour. The public is reminded to stay out of flooded washes and drainages. Remember, turn around, don't drown. Resources are being released from the Pocket Fire north of Sedona in Oak Creek Canyon. Over 200 personnel were released yesterday and dispatched to help with other fires. The fire is 83% contained at 27,393 acres. The acreage has not changed over the past several days. The burn area has been receiving rain over the past 2 days, with additional moisture expected over the next several days. If you still have your mail-in ballot for next Tuesday's primary election, do not try to mail it back. It may not reach election offices in time to count. All ballots should now be dropped off in person at any special election drop box. Ballots can also be returned at any polling location on election day. All ballots are due by 7 p.m. next Tuesday night to count. If you plan to vote on election day, anyone in line by 7 p.m. that night can vote. Camp Verde says Holloman Street between Main Street and Wood Street will be closed from 3 p.m. this Friday through 5 p.m. Saturday for the annual Corn Fest. The Verde Valley Farmers Market and Fort Verde State Historic Park will remain open and accessible during the closure. Detours, of course, will be in place. ADOT says I-40 will be reduced to one lane in each direction west of Seligman next Wednesday through Friday. Crews will be conducting maintenance work along the interstate from 6 a.m. to 6 p.m. next Wednesday and from 6 a.m. Thursday to 6 a.m. Friday morning. Crews will work on a 6-mile segment. July 27th through the 29th, eastbound I-40 will be reduced to one lane as crews work on another 5 miles of the interstate. Crews will work from 6 a.m. to 6 p.m. each day. 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With the news, I'm Paul David for Yavapai Broadcasting.
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4: The Wednesday weather, some sunshine this morning, giving way to cloudiness as we've gone through the afternoon, and now rain, 70% likelihood the rest of the way. Into this early evening, 50% chance for showers, and then diminishing overnight. Showers likely to return on Thursday. High temps today, Flagstaff 83, Sedona 95, Prescott 91, Cottonwood 99. A little bit cooler tomorrow. Overnight lows tonight, Flagstaff 57. Sedona 71, Prescott 68, Cottonwood 73.
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It's Don Henley with a song written by Mike Campbell, too, from Tom Petty and the Heartbreakers. Henley wrote the words. Henley said one of his favorite lines mentioned seeing a Deadhead sticker on a Cadillac. He said that was actually inspired by a real life experience he had while he was driving. It's always been one of the greatest lines ever. Here's Alanis Morissette and Ironic.

0: and emotion. I'm Linda. So I don't know about you, but, you know, World Cup stuff starting to come to an end. You know, a lot of the news stations have just had a great time doing features on, you know, things that people from other countries are loving about America. Some of the stuff having to do with food and the different things that they've tried in different cities. And it's kind of cool to see, you know, the stuff that we take for granted, like, you know, free chips and salsa at Mexican restaurants, or, you know, maybe getting free refills, ice in our drinks, stuff like that. It's really been quite an eye-opener. Makes you appreciate everything we've got. Aha, on the way, and Madonna.
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0: Scorpions and Rocky Like a Hurricane. I was reading this story about Garth Brooks. You know, he's getting ready to go on tour, the Blame It All on My Roots tour. It's been a while since he's toured. And charging like $150 per ticket, really no matter where you sit in the house. But he's also addressing the issue of scalping and how it's just gotten crazy. And, you know, he says, I never understood why scalping isn't illegal. We got to figure that part out. I was looking at some of the ticket prices for the World Cup, and yeah, some of them were like in the $30,000 range. I mean, just insane ticket prices. I don't know how we're going to fix that, but maybe Garth has a point. Hey, on the way, the Goo Goo Dolls and Cyndi Lauper.
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Somewhere right now, somebody just used circling back and touching base in the same email. And their seventh grade English teacher felt something and doesn't know why.

0: Richard Marks, Dummy Nothing. It's Ryan Chase. If you are over 18 and you're reaching for the ketchup right now, put it down. Because apparently that is officially against the rules today. Because it's National Hot Dog Day. And Americans put away roughly 7 billion of these things every summer. Most people grilling them and dressing them up with mustard like adults. The National Hot Dog and Sausage Council has also settled the debate once and for all. A hot dog is not a sandwich. So you can stop arguing about it at cookouts. And you know what? Most of us admit we have zero clue what's actually inside these things, but that's never stopped anybody from eating 7 of them at a barbecue.
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0: Billy Squire and The Stroke. I'm Ryan Chase. Hey, have you ever wondered why your buddy's tattoo looks a little wonky in one area? There's a veteran London tattoo artist with almost 50 years of experience now blaming phones, saying people can't stop reaching for them mid-session. And any sudden movement while a needle's in your skin is a recipe for disaster. He's constantly telling clients to just sit still and focus. But apparently the phone habit's so strong that people reach for it out of pure instinct now. So the next time you're getting inked, maybe just hand your phone to a friend, unless you want your tattoo to have a permanent typo.
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If you've ever bought an organizational system to organize the things you bought to get organized, you didn't have a clutter problem. 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
2: Good day to you. I'm Brad Miller with your late day, early evening weather summary for this Wednesday, this 15th day of July 2026. Well, the monsoon moisture, the big weather story, showers and thunderstorms likely daily this week. Well into the evening as well, even a shower and thunderstorm popping around last night. We could see more of that. Diminishing chances for showers as we move through the day, but still, it is the season. 70% today, 80% tomorrow, and by Friday, a 90% chance for shower thunderstorm activity through the afternoon and at least into the early evening. Daytime high temperatures also cooling as we head toward the late part of the week. Overnight low temps tonight, Flagstaff 57, Sedona 71, Prescott 68, Cottonwood 73. Cooler tomorrow, highs Flagstaff 80, Sedona 92, Prescott 86, Cottonwood 95. Cooler yet on Friday.
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2: Yavapai Broadcasting News, I'm Paul David. Coconino National Forest officials say a burned area emergency response team, or BEAR team, is currently assessing damages done by the pocket fire north of Sedona in Oak Creek Canyon. The team will determine the level of risk from potential flooding and debris flow to values on the forest. A soil burn severity map will be developed, which will show which areas burned the hottest. Crews will then move in to attempt to make repairs. The pocket fire again remains at 83% containment at 27,393 acres. Yavapai County is notifying property taxpayers of the county's intention to raise its primary property taxes over last year. Yavapai County is proposing an increase in primary property taxes of $1.9 million, or 2.9%. Primary property taxes on a $100,000 home will go up to $164.43. It's currently $159.84, an increase of $4.59. A public hearing will be held on Monday, July 27th at 9 a.m. at the Supervisors' Hearing Rooms in Cottonwood.

0: Prescott. You can find further information on the county's website. Camp Verde will have a different look to their water and sewer bill starting next month. The town says the utilities department is launching a new billing software that will put both water and sewer on the same bill. The town has been working towards this goal ever since acquiring the water system back in 2021. Starting next month, customers will receive the new bill, which will also come with a new account number. Any residents using AutoPay will have to reestablish AutoPay with their new account number. Once the new system launches, customers should log in and verify their account information, including contact information and billing preferences. And Prescott was nationally recognized for the Bean Peaks Gravity Flow Trails. The recognition comes from the Coalition for Recreational Trails 2026 Tom Petrie Annual Achievement Awards. The award recognizes trail projects funded through the Recreational Trails Program. The Bean Peaks Trail covers 17 miles. With the news, I'm Paul David for Yavapai Broadcasting.
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2: Showers and thunderstorms called likely today, quieting down as we get into the evening hours. Rain probabilities at 70% today, down to 50% after 5 p.m. Tapering off overnight, but likely recurring on Thursday. Overnight low temperatures tonight, Flagstaff down to 57, Sedona 71, Prescott 68, Cottonwood 73. Highs tomorrow cooler than today, Flagstaff at 80, Sedona 92, Prescott 86, Cottonwood 95.
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0: Earth, Wind, and Fire, September. It's Ryan Chase. Somewhere out there, there's a real random billionaire who just bought a literal dinosaur, and it's probably going straight into a living room that nobody else will ever see. A nearly complete T-Rex skeleton nicknamed Gus, 38 feet long, over 60% of its original bones, just sold at auction for more than $50 million, making it the priciest fossil ever sold. It even has an ancient bite mark on its skull, proof this dinosaur had actual enemies 66 million years ago. But scientists aren't celebrating. They're actually panicking, because once Gus disappears into private hands, that's likely the last anyone in science ever sees of him.
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Stevie Wonder just called to say I love you. It's Ryan Chase. Some good news for your Wednesday. You don't need to cancel your weekend plans, but some bad news for whoever's still around in about 1.8 billion years. They now say that's roughly when the sun will start heating up hard enough to completely dry out the Earth's oceans. 1.8 billion years. Way before the sun actually burns out in about 5 billion years. Basically, Earth's finish line comes way earlier than the sun's, and it's not going to be pretty for anything still living here at that point. So you can relax.

0: 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Just maybe not enough to put off that thing you've been procrastinating on forever.
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0: 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It's Ryan Chase. 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